It's not time to make a change. Just relax, take it easy. You're still young, that's your fault. There's so much you have to know.

auf der Kuppe noch sein. Oh, but if it's just then, light the shoes and go, my man. You've accustomed to the man's called the radio girls.

people. Some of them have run away to the hills and have no shelter. No food. No one knows where they are. Hear me, my chief. I am tired.